your clothes, and I've had my last dance with you. 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

0: Living in troubled and uncertain times.
1: Yeah, we sure are.
0: But we can't let the darkness win.
1: It's time to wake up.
0: Yes, because I can see the light of a clear blue morning. Can you? It's been a long, dark night.

get up, feed the ducks with a bun. They all come out to groove about, be nice and have fun. And